0: 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We're bound to break and my hands are tied.
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0: 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Radio M.
1: 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See? So it's the all massive. I want to follow up on the one now. Carefully, listen now.

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1: 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I'm from the dirty, but that Chico nice. Y'all call it a moment, I call it life.

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If you've lost your way,

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0: Southside, Pedro Capó, Georgie Noriega, Rec 808, Shadow Towers, Puerto Rico. Welcome to the paradise.
1: Slušaj Radio M i izaberi svoj kanal. Radio M.ba.